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3: Mostly clear tonight, a low near 50. Sunshine early Friday. Clouds in the afternoon, a high of 72. Rain overnight into Saturday morning with those showers continuing through at least midday Saturday. Highs only in the low 50s Saturday afternoon with a gusty northeast wind. Much better weather for Sunday with a mix of clouds and sun and a high back near 72. I'm Storm Team 10 Chief Meteorologist Mark Searles.
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I'm Michelle Fay, and Kristen and Steve are back tomorrow morning with the B101 game app at 7:40 a.m. and so much more. 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

0: 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So why are we burning out so much earlier? 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

The home of Kristen and Steve in the morning, B101. Wearing sunscreen, of course, it's important, but now they're saying to add something into your diet that could make a difference in a good way. 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

0: The 80s and more, B101. 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
1: Trying to do a clear out, trying to make sure that your summertime is, well, decluttered. There are certain things that you're going to want to get rid of. 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

0: Southern New England's Beat 101 with the 80s and more. See, we're in the thick of it right now, spring cleaning, right? Well, decluttering can get stressful, but here's the thing. There are certain items you won't regret throwing out. They say old makeup, expired food, clothing that doesn't fit. These are all things that, yeah, we can do away with. Also, games that have missing and broken pieces or broken and unused items. What about junk mail? Why are we keeping it in the first place?
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1: Alanis Morissette, You Learn, and you have Madonna in there as well. Madonna, of course, was tapped by Seth Rogen to be in the second season of The Studio with Julia Garner, who's playing Madonna in the musical biopic. They thought it would be funny when art imitates life in a TV show like The Studio on Madonna and Julia trying to successfully produce a musical biopic. Bryan Cranston is in this particular show, and you know he was star of Breaking Bad. And the show, The Studio, has won like 13 Emmys. He said, working with Madonna was incredible. Her work ethic is just beyond this world. We worked till 3, 4, 5 in the morning, and we just kept on going.
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1: Uncle Cracker, Dobie Gray, Drift Away. That's the cover of the Dobie Gray song, but they still brought Dobie Gray along for the ride. This is Bonnie Tyler, Holding Out for a Hero. I recently started playing this again from the Streets of Fire movie soundtrack, starring Diane Lane and Michael Paré, Willem Dafoe. It's about a female rock star, a fictional story back in the 80s. Unfortunately, the soundtrack did better than the movie, but I liked it.

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1: That's the first time I ever really heard a mashup, how they do it. You know, they took Peter Frampton's Baby I Love Your Way and mashed it up with Free Bird from Lynyrd Skynyrd. And it's a great song. I love it. Van Morrison, Brown Eyed Girl. 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
1: REM, losing my religion. Yeah, that's a funny phrase, you know. My dad told me about it because, you know, I've worked all over the country. I've worked the South, the Midwest, West, East, whatever, right in the Central, good old USA. But in the South, around Georgia, because my dad lived there for a while, the phrase losing my religion was like, just like, you know, you're getting to the end of your rope. You've had it up to here, my dad would say, with something. You're angered by, not as deep as actually losing your religion. I always thought that was a great phrase, but I never heard it in a sentence till I saw that Million Dollar Quartet play and the way it was written. Sam, the guy that discovered all these great rock stars like Elvis and everybody and Jerry Lee Lewis, said, I'm about losing my religion with you guys. Now get it together and record.
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B101. Aerosmith, Don't Want to Miss a Thing, a power ballad from Armageddon, the movie soundtrack. 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
1: Cutting crew, I just died in your arms tonight. One hit wonder, mid 80s. What are you going to do about that? I just died in your arms tonight. That was really about a relationship where a guy, I think he felt he made the mistake of going back to an old relationship for one night, seeing that if they could rekindle the relationship. That's been known to happen, but usually the same things that caused the breakup in the first place will usually come back into the relationship and affect it all over again. I don't know how it happened in one night. Maybe it did. Maybe they got into an argument. Maybe they started talking about the past. Who knows whatever happened. Listen, America's 250th birthday is coming up. And what we want to start doing on Monday is giving you some cash to go somewhere in the United States to enjoy our fine country. You know, it's $2,500. That's a portion of $250,000, like $250,000, and you can win starting on Monday. Now, also on Monday, we're going to give you ideas of maybe, you know, where you might want to go.
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1: Well, that's Rick Astley, a great American rocker. 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
1: Always something there to remind me. Naked Eyes. You remember that era? It was the early 80s. And what they were doing was they were experimenting with doing away with guitars and real drums and basses and stuff like that, and going what they call technopop, all synthesizers and drum machines. And they had a few hits, and they did very well. It was also cheaper to make those songs. The cheapest song ever to make that made a bunch of money was The Flying Lizards and the classic Now Give Me Money. It cost them like $4.37 to $7 to make, and it made a fortune. But then in the mid-80s, they got away from some of the technopop. It came back, though, with a vengeance much later as EDM, which we still have today, electronic dance music.
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B101. Leonard Skinner at Sweet Home, Alabama. You get the Cope, Tears for Fears. It's like their third hit. They played our iHeartRadio Music Festival number 6 with U2, Billy Idol, and Sting in 2016. We're going on the 16th one this September.

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1: Frankie Valli, December 1963, Oh What a Night. Originally, that was supposed to be December 1933, I guess when Prohibition was repealed, but he didn't like that. So he wanted to go December 1963 and rework the song. This is Journey.

0: B101.
1: That's Rockwell. Somebody's watching me. Still, movies in the movie theater on the big screen are doing very, very, very well with things like the new Star Wars movie with The Mandalorian and Grogu. That did some seriously big numbers. Michael's still going strong, over $750 million. The Devil Wears Prada 2 is doing well as well. And I just saw Obsession. That's already hitting about 100 mil so far worldwide. Yeah, it's scary. Isn't Jason Blum involved with that? You know, Blumhouse. It might not be a Blumhouse production, but Jason Blum is a producer on it. He knows how to do horror films. He just does the best.
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1: That's Eric Carmen, Hungry Eyes. Just after 4, you're with Cope and John Mellencamp. We sung a couple of songs at our iHeartRadio Music Awards, and he hadn't done that on TV live in over 30 years. This is Small Town.

0: 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B101. Billy Joel, My Life. Now, there was talk about a Billy Joel biopic, but soon after that was announced, he goes, nope, that is not sanctioned. I did not sign off on that. So I have to go with what Billy says. Starting Monday, June 1st, we're celebrating America 250 with a chance for you to win your share of our $250,000 giveaway, $250,000. 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
1: Steve Winwood, Higher Love. Let's talk about that for a second. What is higher love? Well, I guess it's when you connect maybe, you know, all the way to like feeling like you're each other's soulmates from a past life or whatever the case may be, or something, you know. It's more than just sex. And then lower love would be lust. Yeah, well, we all might know a little something about that.
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0: This song is running on the original factory batteries, so we'll probably need to swap in a new pair of AA's in a song or two. Just FYI.
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0: How are you? It's Kristen and Steve on B101. I don't know. I don't know if you'd consider this a frivolous lawsuit. I kind of think so because there has to be some personal responsibility in this life.
1: What?
0: I know. A Florida man has sued Carnival Cruise Line for $5 million over the burns he received on his feet from the hot pool deck. So it was really hot.
1: All right, so you're out in the middle of the ocean, you're in the tropics, and the sun's beating on it. What do you mean it's going to be hot?
0: We'll tell you more right after our national anthem. Oh.

0: B101, it's Kristen and Steve. A story's always good when it starts with a Florida man. This Florida man, he is suing Carnival Cruise Lines. He's looking for $5 million after suffering second-degree burns on both feet aboard the Carnival Magic in May of 2025.
1: Ooh.
0: Yeah, Jorge Nunez claims that he sustained burns within seconds while walking barefoot roughly 20 steps across the overheated pool deck.
1: Oh, I believe it. I mean, I've walked on those decks. You're looking for where the puddles are on the deck by the pool or the shade.
0: There's no shade from what I've seen.
1: You do that once, you will learn not to walk along there without sneakers or flip-flops.
0: I mean, who doesn't
1: something?
0: Wear flip-flops along the pool deck? You got to.
1: I mean, yeah.
0: We learned that at we went to Six Flags, the water park, in Texas, in Dallas, on a 109-degree day.
1: I have been in Dallas in the summer, I know.
0: It was terrible. Like, you had to wear flip-flops. No way, because it was ridiculously hot. And you will burn your feet. So, I mean, at some point, you got to take some personal responsibility. But this guy is suing. The lawsuit alleges Carnival failed to warn passengers about dangerous deck temperatures, because you can't tell by
1: the
0: steam
1: coming off.
0: They
1: failed to warn
0: him
1: that the sun is hot.
0: They didn't post warning signs, monitor heat levels, or require footwear in high temperature zones. Attorneys argue the company knew of similar incidents, citing 25 reported injuries and dozens of complaints about overheated decks over 6 years. Like you said, it's the tropics. Hello, it's going to be hot.
1: Yes.
0: It's going to be hot.
1: I can't believe anybody would be that stupid.
0: The suit seeks damages for medical treatment, pain and suffering, lost earnings, and emotional distress.
1: And being a moron.
0: And being a total moron, yes.
1: My God.
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4: You're looking good this Friday morning on 95 North from Warwick to Pawtucket. 95 South is a good ride through Cranston. Looking fine, moving easily on 146 South Admiral Street to 95. I'm Jackie Murphy with your Southern New England traffic.
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1: Well, I guess 40% of us consider our vehicle our happy place.
0: Yeah, it can be. I guess it's some alone time.
1: It really, that's part of it, too, due to feelings of freedom and reflection opportunities. You can kind of, you know, replay the day, which may or not
0: that's
1: always
0: not
1: be
0: always
1: a good,
0: good
1: thing. But maybe plotting stuff out, think about, you know, stuff you've had to think about, maybe come up with a decision on maybe some important stuff.
0: Yeah.
1: Over 40% view driving as relaxing. I do.
0: Yeah.
1: For the most part,
0: a wind down after a rough day here at the radio station.
1: Exactly.
0: It's away from me, which is the first priority.
1: Bingo! Or a half enjoy the independence, too.
0: Mm-hmm.
1: But a third admit taking longer routes home to extend driving time. All right, I don't do that.
0: Not with gas prices the way they are today.
1: Not at all. More than a third call driving their favorite daily moment. Okay, I don't think I could go that far with it. And over half said driving in the morning is their favorite time of day.
0: It depends. This morning I was running a little bit late, and now the sun comes up earlier, and it was blinding me. And
1: it freaks you out a little bit, doesn't it?
0: I couldn't wait to get. I almost hit somebody. I couldn't wait to get to work.
1: Some people opt for the early morning. Some people opt for middays. The key happiness factors include no traffic.
0: Mm.
1: Well, that,
0: good luck with that.
1: Really, that's fine. Favorite music, sunny weather, and over half stay in their cars after reaching destinations for a little personal time.
0: I think a lot of people listen to podcasts and audiobooks in the car now, too.
1: Yeah.
0: So that it, you know, it gives you something to do on a long drive.
1: Yeah, if you've got like a really long commute, I get that. My commute's like 30, 35 minutes.
0: And of course, B101.
1: Oh, yes.
0: I mean, that goes without saying.
1: Well,
0: forget what I said
1: about. We got to say it.
0: Forget what I said about podcasts and audiobooks.
1: Yeah, way to market us there, Blondie.

0: Kristen and Steve on B101. What are you doing over there with your new Fitbit?
1: I'm looking at the app on my phone that gives you like your sleep score. I think it's full of crap.
0: Why?
1: Well, I got like a really bad score, and I'm not that tired. It said I slept 4 hours, 43 minutes. Oh, I'm sure it was longer than that.
0: 4 hours? Don't you go to bed at like 6:30?
1: Well, that's what time I go to bed last night. A 8:45.
0: Oh, that's late for you.
1: Yeah, but still, I mean, I got up at 4-ish.
0: Do you fall asleep right away?
1: No. So, probably 20 minutes or so at least.
0: Are you on your phone?
1: No.
0: Okay.
1: Just takes me a while to wind down.
0: Yeah.
1: A sleep score of like I'm just this side of a cadaver. And it's telling me that, you know, for example, REM sleep, 52 minutes. Deep sleep, 57 minutes. Awake, 9 hours, 14 minutes. All right, the math is not mathing on this one.
0: You weren't even in bed that long.
1: No. That's why I'm like, this is crap. And this is the new Google app that they just put on there.
0: Oh, they made you switch. So the Fitbit made you switch to the Google app now.
1: Yeah, and I'm thinking, why did I buy this Fitbit? All it's doing is aggravating me. I mean, it's good for the steps.
0: That's the thing. I liked it for the motivation to get the steps. How many steps do you get in a day?
1: Not a lot. A couple thousand, maybe.
0: That's it.
1: Well, according to this one from yesterday, 263.
0: Total?
1: Yes. Like, come on. That's not possible. It's more steps than that to get from the front from the car here to the studio.
0: Something's jacked up with it. You have to fix that.
1: Yeah, like throw it away. Here, you want a Fitbit?
0: I love the Fitbit. I have to get another one because mine died. And then I had the fake bit and that died.
1: Maybe that's what this is. I don't know.
0: The fake bit? Maybe.
1: Who knows?
0: You should have only paid the $30 for that one because that didn't last a year.
1: I paid $100 for this thing.
0: Yeah, I got one for Norman. It was like $120.
1: That sounds about right.
0: Yeah.
1: But I guess a lot of Americans are valuing sleep over social lives too. And that starts to hit in their early 30s. So I was way ahead of my time. But they don't just say no to invitations. They make up excuses to get out of going. Rookies, I just say no. I'm not going to be there. Sometimes simple excuses like, well, my mom needed me, or I have to clean my house for guests, or the real creative ones, believe it or not. An alien spaceship abducted me and put me back just after our plans.
0: Come on.
1: I'm going to start using that one just to see reactions.
0: Jeez.
1: But yeah, I value sleep more than the social life.
0: Well, good, because you don't have one.
1: There you go. Everybody wins.
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3: 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A good ride continues on 146, the 610 connector, and the airport connector. With your Southern New England traffic, I'm Andy Carbone.
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0: B101, it's Kristen and Steve. Here's another job going away thanks to AI, and probably a good thing because I don't know who wants to do this, but debt collectors are being replaced by AI.
1: Oh, you can't really get anybody to staff those jobs.
0: Yeah, if you've ever had to deal with them, they're pretty persistent.
1: Oh, yeah, well, that's the gig.
0: And now they are using AI agents that are being brought in to replace those debt collectors. These autonomous bots are making the calls, and they're not taking no for an answer. So they must keep calling you and calling you and calling you. In some instances, they're even dialing wrong numbers or making calls concerning debts that have long been settled. And how do you turn them off? How do you
1: lock the number?
0: I guess, but they're going to find a way.
1: If I don't recognize the number, I'm not answering.
0: And next time the Terminator shows up at your house demanding the money for your
1: pay your bill if you want to live.

0: Well, not a bad day today. Mix of sun and clouds. Some showers moving in later this evening and a high 73. Tomorrow, total washout, though. Cloudy, scattered rain, and gusty wind developing, and a high near 54.
1: Hello, October.
0: I know. What the heck?
1: Wow.
0: Fall is back again already. That summer was short. What's your mood adjuster?
1: A Girl Scout troop from Dorchester used their cookie sale funds to build a 3D printed pediatric wheelchair. This is great.
0: Oh, that's so cool. It's on the way next on B101.

0: 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Here's today's mood adjuster.
1: Well, a Girl Scout troop in Dorchester recently used money they earned from cookie sales to build a 3D printed pediatric wheelchair for children with mobility challenges.
2: That's awesome.
1: It really is. The troop made up of 8 third grade students from Girl Scout Troop 77502 spent nearly $200 from this year's cookie proceeds on the project. Now, their troop leader, Corrine, says the idea came after the girls visited the Boston Home, a residential care center for adults with neurological conditions. Now, Corrine says the girls became interested in wheelchairs after the visit and were excited to learn they could build a child-sized mobility trainer using 3D printed plastic parts. Wheelchair took about 200 hours to print and less than an hour for the troop members to put together. That's pretty quick. The finished mobility trainer includes features like an adjustable headrest, a cup holder, there you go, and removable push handle. Girl Scout CEO Bonnie shares that they're proud to see the troop use its cookie sale earnings to help other kids. And, of course, Corrine says the girls enjoy the project and are already looking forward to creating more wheelchairs, including one in shades of violet and eventually a power wheelchair.
2: Wow. It's amazing what you can do with those 3D printers.
1: It really is. She adds that the troop members are excited to use the money they earned for a community service project and to help out other kids.
2: I love that.
1: Yeah.
2: That's your mood adjuster. B101.
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4: Volume is building, traveling on 95 southbound 610 connector toward Atwells Avenue, then again from Route 117 down to Route 4. 195 eastbound getting busy from India Street to the Washington Bridge. 195 westbound backs up Broadway to the Washington Bridge. 610 connector inbound delays at Dean Street to 95. With your Southern New England traffic, I'm Andy Carboni.
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1: You ever drank a Busch Light beer?
0: Not if I can help it, no.
1: Well, apparently, they have a big fan base.
0: I bet they do.
1: They're turning to that fan base to decide its next flavor, letting them choose between lemon, orange, and peach for the brand's next release.
0: All right, I do like it when they add fruit. I know some people are polarized on that one, but I like when they have orange taste to the beer or blueberry. I kind of like that.
1: Yeah, that's pretty cool.
0: It's refreshing.
1: So you can cast your vote through July 7th on Busch's website and on social. They had a really huge success of the light apple one.
0: Now, that sounds good, actually.
1: Yeah, I mean, that sounds kind of refreshing. Reportedly sold like about 1 million cans in the first week. The three flavor finalists were selected based on customer feedback, proving Busch fans been loud and clear about what they want, what they don't want. No dill pickle?
0: I'm surprised.
1: I just thought about that. I mean, dill pickle is everywhere.
0: Yeah, they're adding dill pickle in places it doesn't belong, like baked beans. Like, what the
1: heck? No, that's just, I don't know what Busch's was thinking. If whoever the Busch guy is with the dog on the TV spot, he's one of the Busch family. Maybe lay off the Busch Light before you start making this.

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3: Well, producer Andrew Watt is promising, quote, satisfaction when it comes to the Rolling Stones' new album, Foreign Tongues. He told the folks at The Guardian that the upcoming LP is rawer, livelier, and jammier. Is that a thing?
4: Jammier?
3: His words, not mine. Adding these moments, there's moments where they just blow your brains out on how unbelievable and tight it is, and they're all on it, too. Stone's Foreign Tongues is going to be dropping on July 10th. Features collaborations with Paul McCartney, Robert Smith, Steve Winwood, and they even have tracks in there from the late drummer Charlie Watts.
4: Oh, wow. Very cool. I don't think they're ever going to retire.
3: No, it won't happen.
4: The Freedom 250's Great American State Fair is seeing another act drop out. This time, Martina McBride, the latest to pull out of the upcoming concert.
3: She was not a happy camper, from what I understand.
4: No, she said she was assured this was a nonpartisan event meant to celebrate all 50 states. The Independence Day singer said that this is not what is happening, so she's removing herself as she stands with no one political party.
3: Somebody in D.C. lied?
4: I know. This was supposed to be on D.C.'s National Mall on June 26th. It, supposedly, it's still happening. There are some artists that are still going to be there. However, many others have dropped out.
3: There's 10 of them that I know of.
4: Oh, yeah. Young MC announced on Facebook he won't perform, saying artists weren't told the event was political, called it a bait and switch. The real Milli Vanilli distanced themselves, saying others using their name are tribute bands. Fab Morvan, who is one of the two faces of the pop group who did not actually perform the songs,
3: right. Says
4: he will perform. So was he going to mime? He's just going to stand up there.
3: I don't think it's going to be him. Maybe Kid Rock if he's not busy.
4: Well, Kid Rock
3: and some Washington intern doing shadow puppets.
4: Kid Rock wasn't involved with this at all.
3: They ain't over yet.
4: No, I know. Flo Rida and Vanilla Ice are still scheduled to perform. CNC Music Factory members are split. Freedom Williams supports performing despite opposing Trump. Robert Civiles says that Williams misrepresents the group without permission. Commodores dropped out. They don't want to affiliate with any single party. So, yeah, I'm really not sure. Okay, I'm going with the shadow puppets as well.
3: Yeah, I think that's probably better than what they're going to have left over. I guarantee you more are going to drop.
4: Probably. It probably won't end up happening, honestly.
3: More than likely.

0: kiss.
1: B101's Kristen and Steve. Maybe you saw this on social media yesterday. My child's alma mater, Johnston High School, their yearbook, glaring mistake on the spine of the
2: yearbook. I did see it. I was dying
1: yearbook.
2: Laughing.
1: Instead of Johnston Senior High School, it says Johnston Senior High Shul. They misspelled the word school. It's a glaring
2: mistake.
1: Everybody
2: knows there's a K in there.
1: Students just wondering how the typo happened in the first place. And I guess there is a yearbook committee.
2: Yeah.
1: And they went over everything and they were able to look at like final.
2: I guess they were saying that nobody showed the spine of the
1: book.
2: You
1: couldn't see the spine of the book, so they didn't know that it was. I feel bad for the kids on the yearbook committee.
2: Yeah.
1: That's like, this is embarrassing for them. But, you know, the superintendent. Is working with the vendor to figure out how to remedy the situation. The administration is exploring all options to get the typo fixed, but it's probably going to be too costly to reprint, I would think. That's a lot, you know?
2: Do they have white Sharpies? Everybody grab one and everybody start adding an H.
1: Regardless, people are generally understanding of the blooper. It's certainly not enough to ruin the end of the school year.
2: No.
1: But still pretty funny.
2: I think so.
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6: If you're headed out on 95 southbound, hit the brakes, Lonsdale Avenue and Pawtucket down to a crash in the right lane at Atwell Avenue. Northbound on 95, watch out for disabled vehicle. It's off to the right after Thurber's Avenue. 195 westbound, that's busy from Broadway to the Washington Bridge. 195 eastbound, lots of company with you from India Street to the Washington Bridge. Full length 610 connector, all brake lights over to 95, and 146 southbound's bumper to bumper, Branch Avenue to 95.
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1: A four-pack of tickets, not just a pair, a four-pack of tickets to see The Lion King at PPAC on June 2nd. All of that yours next.

0: Madonna, B101, it's Kristen and Steve. Mix of sun and clouds today. Some showers moving in. A high 73 today. Tomorrow, absolutely horrible. What is it with this?
1: Tomorrow's October.
0: I hope we don't get into like a whole yucky weekend like cycle.
1: No, I don't think we will, because I know Sunday's going to be the pick of the weekend. And I know the following week, I know it's early, but the following weekend looks good. Sunny in the 80s.
0: I hope so. I think we have a warming trend after this. So just tomorrow.
1: I hope so.
0: Well, tomorrow will be a good. I have like a lot of like stuff to do around the house.
1: I think tomorrow you're going to be tempted to make chili and s'mores.
0: I think so. We have great tickets to give away right now.
1: Four of them, as a matter of fact. Four-pack of tickets to check out The Lion King at PPAC on June 2nd. Let's fire up the B101 game app.
2: Shall we play a game?
0: All right, we got R-I or A-A-R. What am I doing? A-I or R-I?
1: A-I or R-I.
0: I couldn't find it.
3: A-I or R-I.
0: There it is.
1: So artificial intelligence or
0: R-I.
1: Something Rhode Island. That actually happened in Rhode Island.
0: AI or RI?
1: All right.
0: Are we straight on what this content is?
1: Not at all.
0: All right. So basically, it's like, is it a real headline or not?
1: Okay.
0: So we need a contestant. Caller 20. 401-224-1015. Take a stab at it. Good luck.

0: B101, it's Kristen and Steve, and we have a nice prize up for grabs today.
1: This is going to be, I know you've seen it, I've yet to see this.
0: It's fabulous. Love especially it. Seen it like three times.
1: Especially the intro one, I understand.
0: Yeah.
1: Lion King is going to be a P-Pack June 2nd. 4-pack of tickets for you right now with the B101 game.
0: Well, you know all the music, too. All that great music from that show. All right, so we've got AI or RI, basically like a true or false. Is it a real Rhode Island headline? Or is it made up by AI? Hi, then. We need a contestant. Hi, B101.
2: Hello.
0: Who's this?
2: My name is Laurie.
0: All right, Laurie, are you ready to play AI or RI?
2: I think so.
0: Okay. So basically, is it a real headline that, you know, something really bizarre that would happen here in Rhode Island, like nowhere else? Or is it AI, like a made-up fake headline?
1: So this is a fancy true or false?
0: Pretty much.
1: Okay.
0: All right. So
2: it could be one and the same.
0: That's true. All right, your first one. Costco announces the price on its $1.50 hot dogs is increasing to $8. Is that AI or RI?
2: That is RI.
0: No.
1: No, false. They would never increase that.
0: No. I'll give you one more shot. We'll give you one more shot at it. Johnson Senior High School yearbook cover misspells the word school. AI or RI?
2: That's definitely RI.
0: It is RI, yes.
1: Definitely,
0: yes. They it says Johnston Senior High Shul on the side of the yearbook. Yes.
2: Yes, it does.
0: Lori, congratulations.
1: You got a
2: four-pack
1: of tickets to check out The Lion King at P-Pack on June 2nd. Nice going.
2: Thank you very much. I've never seen it.
0: Oh, my gosh. You're in for a treat. It is amazing. And now you can bring the family. Enjoy.

0: B101, it's Kristen and Steve. I know you're a Sam Adams beer
1: fan. Yep, like Sam Summers, Sam Light, like the pumpkin beer.
0: All right, yes, the pumpkin one. Well, get ready because they have got a whole new beer collection to celebrate America's 250th.
1: I knew they'd be jumping on.
0: Oh, yeah. How could they not? They're going to be celebrating the 1700s.
1: My senior year.
0: Yeah. The Brewer Patriot Collection is a limited edition 4-pack that contains brews made with ingredients inspired by the 1770s. 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The flavors are George Washington Porter, James Madison's Dark Wheat Ale, 1790 Hard Root Beer. I want to try that.
1: That one would be good. I'm not much for the dark beers. That might usually be a little too bitter, a little too heavy. Like me. Anyway, sorry, just beating you to the punch.
0: I wasn't going to say it. I was being nice. And there's the number 3 ginger honey ale. You can get the special brews at the givethembeer.com website for $17.76.
1: Not bad.
0: Well, it's only a 4-pack, so don't be too excited.
1: Forget it then.
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3: 95 southbound remains stalled from the S-curve to a crash in the right lane at Atwells Avenue. Northbound on 95, heavy volume from Route 10, getting up to 195. 195 eastbound's gummed up Gaino Street to the Washington Bridge. 195 westbound's packed in State Line to the Washington Bridge. Full length, 610 connector, all brake lights over to 95 and 146 south stop and go. Middle Spring Avenue heading down to 95. With your Southern New England traffic, I'm Andy Carbone.
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0: C101. It's Kristen and Steve. For someone who hates socializing so much, you've been talking about socializing a lot today.
1: I just saw a new terminology here, soft socializing.
0: What the heck is that?
1: It's when you're trying to become part of a friend group or to get to know others. And I guess for some people that can be stressful or intimidating. I've never found it to be that.
0: What are you talking about? You don't like hanging out with anybody.
1: That's why I make it so much easier to not have to socialize. But it's when you choose like a casual way to meet others, like hiking with a group, playing pickleball, attending a meeting with our other hobby enthusiasts. There's ways to sort of ease into it, apparently.
0: Sure.
1: You start small, like opening a door for someone or random act of kindness. You even start small talk in a grocery store checkout lane. I hate that.
0: Okay, but I know. That's weird, though. To me, that's not a way to really meet friends,
1: no.
0: is talking in the grocery store checkout line. That's
1: Oh, how's your rump roast? I mean, no. Choose low-pressure stuff like accessible activities, bird watching. You'd be all over that. You're
0: I
1: really
0: love
1: good
0: bird
1: at that.
0: Watching, yes.
1: A book club?
0: Yeah.
1: Putting puzzles together.
0: Okay, that could be fun.
1: Yeah. Take a class or join a group. No. Bring something to share. It's about making a connection. I got to make a connection?
0: Oh, my God.
1: Focus on being present in the moment. Put down your phone. That's a big one.
0: Well, that's huge.
1: And focus on bonding.
0: Yeah.
1: I
0: think the best thing is find a hobby. Find something that you love that other people like as well. Maybe it's photography. Maybe it's painting.
1: Actually, I know somebody who did that, an old colleague of ours, and now has a side hustle with it.
0: Oh,
1: really
0: sure.
1: Good at it, too.
0: Yeah, absolutely. It's a great way to have a side hustle, but it's also a great way to meet people.
1: Yeah.
0: You know, you take a class somewhere. You meet everybody in the class. And then you have something in common. Maybe start selling that product. Like there's so many opportunities with that for meeting people and socializing.
1: Yeah, really, you start talking, but then the other part of it is you got to listen.
0: Yeah, I know you have a difficult time with that.
1: Just with one.

0: B101 with Kristen and Steve. When it comes to longevity, you should probably talk to somebody who's lived past 100. And this woman named Betty Morris is 101 years old. She still makes time for a Zumba class every Saturday.
1: That's awesome.
0: She swims every day. That's probably one of the best forms of exercise.
1: It's low impact and everything gets worked.
0: Oh my gosh, it's wonderful. She bakes homemade bread. She still drives herself around town.
1: Good for her.
0: At 101, she was born May 13th of 1925, recently marked her 101st birthday at the Jackson YMCA. And she was asked like her secrets for longevity. And she had some good advice. She's had four things that are really important. Keep moving. 100%. This is why I said you should use your Fitbit and get the steps every day. Get up and move.
1: All right.
0: All right. Find joy in community. She has fun just chatting with her fellow swimmers, like we were talking about getting a hobby.
1: Yeah, they all have things in common, so you got that to talk about.
0: She attends church and knows the names of everybody there. She says, keep a positive attitude. That's huge.
1: A big one.
0: It is, and it's not easy.
1: It could be a challenge, yeah.
0: Especially if life has gone rough for you over the last few years, it's going to be hard to keep that positive attitude, but you have to find the positive even in the bad stuff.
1: Yep.
0: And treat yourself. She says at her age, she's not overly strict about food. She does have her fruits and veggies, but she also loves toast slathered with butter and strawberry jam made by her niece and peanut butter fudge.
1: Ah, woman after my own heart.

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2: Trending on the 20s.
3: Well, a new type of electrical vehicle charger could soon be making its debut in D.C., and if it works there, it could work around the country.
2: Yeah.
3: A company called VoltPost has devised a way to turn light posts into EV chargers using each pole's existing electric infrastructure.
2: What a genius idea. Then they could be everywhere.
3: Exactly. The city has awarded a grant to the company to help refit up to 16 light posts. VoltPost is currently working with the D.C. Department of Energy and Environment to determine where the chargers will be located. Be

0: commitment and someone who can, quote, ooze sex appeal across multiple films. So they're not just looking at like one movie. Like they want them to sign on for several. Now, Vikings Valhalla star Leo Suter has entered the conversation. I looked him up. I've never watched that show.
1: Me either.
0: I didn't. Good looking guy. I think that he could fit the part in that manner. He's a British actor. The buzz about the actor taking on the role of 007 is getting louder since his appearance at Cannes. Earlier this year, Suter said, quote, I think it might be somewhere in there. Yeah, I wouldn't say no, adding, watch this space. So I wonder if they're talking to him about it. It kind of sounds like it.
1: Yeah.
0: Aaron Taylor-Johnson, Harris Dickinson, and Callum Turner are also on the short list.
1: I know they preferred a British actor.
0: Well, I would hope so, since it's a British character. It should be.
1: You never know.
0: Well, that's true.
1: It's Hollywood.
0: That's true. But yeah, I think you got to go with that.
1: Yeah.
0: So we'll see. They're taking forever to make this decision.
1: I know.
0: That's what's trending on B101.
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4: Heading out on 95 southbound, it remains stalled from the S-curves toward Atwells Avenue, where an earlier accident scene has cleared. 95 northbound slowing from Route 10 up to 195. 195 eastbound, a parking lot from 95 to the Washington Bridge. 195 west, packed in state line to the Washington Bridge. Full-length 610 connector, all brake lights heading over to 95. 146 south, bumper-to-bumper, Middle Spring Avenue to 95, and 295 southbound showing heavy delays. Hartford Avenue to the Plainfield Pike. I'm Andy Carboni. If you see traffic trouble, call the Providence Auto.
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0: Hey, just a couple of minutes on B101. We're going to have another pair of tickets for this fun show.
1: Legendary would be an understatement. Frankie Valli and the Four Seasons at Mohegan Sun, July 19th. Got your tickets coming up in just a few.

0: B101, it's Kristen and Steve. A story's always good when it starts with a Florida man. This Florida man, he is suing Carnival Cruise Lines. He's looking for $5 million after suffering second-degree burns on both feet aboard the Carnival Magic in May of 2025.
1: Ooh.
0: Yeah, Jorge Nunez claims that he sustained burns within seconds while walking barefoot roughly 20 steps across the overheated pool deck.
1: Oh, I believe it. I mean, I've walked on those decks. You're looking for where the puddles are on the deck by the pool or the shade.
0: There's no shade from what I've seen.
1: You do that once, you will learn not to walk along there without sneakers or flip-flops.
0: I mean, who doesn't
1: something?
0: Wear flip-flops along the pool deck? You got to.
1: Oh, yeah.
0: We learned that. We went to Six Flags, the water park in Texas, in Dallas, on a 109-degree day.
1: I have been in Dallas in the summer, I know.
0: It was terrible. Like, you had to wear flip-flops. No way, because it was ridiculously hot. And you will burn your feet. So, I mean, at some point, you got to take some personal responsibility. But this guy is suing. The lawsuit alleges Carnival failed to warn passengers about dangerous deck temperatures, because you can't tell by
1: the flame coming off. They failed to warn him that the sun is hot.
0: They didn't post warning signs, monitor heat levels, or require footwear in high temperature zones. Attorneys argue the company knew of similar incidents, citing 25 reported injuries and dozens of complaints about overheated decks over 6 years. Like you said, it's the tropics. Hello, it's gonna be hot.
1: Yes,
0: it's gonna be hot.
1: I can't believe anybody would be that stupid.
0: The suit seeks damages for medical treatment, pain and suffering, lost earnings, and emotional distress.
1: And being a moron.
0: And being a total moron, yes.
1: My God.
0: Hey, we got one more pair of tickets to see this legend in concert.
1: Frankie Valli and the Four Seasons, Mohegan Sun, July 19th. You and a guest can go if you call her 20, 401-224-1015. Good luck.
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4: 95 southbound's on the brakes, Route 1 of Pawtucket toward Atwells Avenue, heading out of 195 eastbound. You jammed in from 95 to the Washington Bridge. 195 west remains stalled state line to the Washington Bridge. 610 connector inbound delays at Dean Street to 95. 146 southbound's bumper to bumper, Branch Avenue to 95. 295 southbound brake lights, Harford Avenue toward the Plainfield Pike. Traveling on Route 4 southbound, stop and go from Oak Hill Road North Kingstown down to Route 1. Because on Route 1 southbound, you ride the brakes from Route 4 down to a crash at Route 138. With your Southern New England traffic, I'm Andy Carboni.
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1: Hello?
0: Hello, who's this?
1: Hi, my name is Mike.
0: Mike, I got some tickets for you.
1: Nice, beautiful.
2: Frankie Valli and the Four Seasons, Mohegan Sun, July 19th. You and the guest will be there.
1: Beautiful, thank you very much.
0: I wonder if he can still hit those high notes.
2: I don't want to know how he hits them. But...

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1: Well, I guess 40% of us consider our vehicle our happy place.
0: Yeah, it can be. I guess it's some alone time.
1: It really, that's part of it, too, due to feelings of freedom and reflection opportunities. You can kind of, you know, replay the day, which may or may not always be a good thing. But maybe plotting stuff out, think about, you know, stuff you've had to think about, maybe come up with a decision on maybe some important stuff.
0: Yeah.
1: Over 40% view driving as relaxing. I do.
0: Yeah.
1: For the most part,
0: wind down after a rough day here at the radio station.
1: Exactly.
0: It's away from me, which is the first priority.
1: Bingo! Or a half enjoy the independence, too.
0: Mm-hmm.
1: But a third admit taking longer routes home to extend driving time. All right, I don't do that.
0: Not with gas prices the way they are today.
1: Not at all. More than a third call driving their favorite daily moment. Okay, I don't think I could go that far with it. And over half said driving in the morning is their favorite time of day.
0: It depends. This morning, I was running a little bit late, and now the sun comes up earlier, and it was blinding me. And
1: it freaks you out a little bit, doesn't it?
0: I almost hit somebody. I couldn't wait to get to work.
1: Some people opt for the early morning. Some people opt for middays. The key happiness factors include no traffic. Well, that's fine. Favorite music, sunny weather, and over half stay in their cars after reaching destinations for a little personal time.
0: I think a lot of people listen to podcasts and audiobooks in the car now, too.
1: Yeah.
0: So that it, you know, it gives you something to do on a long drive.
1: Yeah, if you've got like a really long commute, I get that. My commute's like 30, 35 minutes.
0: And of course, B101.
1: Oh, yes.
0: I mean, that goes without saying.
1: We got to say it.
0: Forget what I said about podcasts and audiobooks.
1: Yeah, way to market us there, Blondie.

0: Kristen and Steve on B101. What are you doing over there with your new Fitbit?
1: I'm looking at the app on my phone that gives you like your sleep score. I think it's full of crap.
0: Why?
1: Well, I got like a really bad score, and I'm not that tired. It said I slept 4 hours, 43 minutes. Oh, I'm sure it was longer than that.
0: 4 hours? Don't you go to bed at like 6:30?
1: Well, that's what time I go to bed last night. About 8:45.
0: Oh, that's late for you.
1: Yeah, but still, I mean, I got up at 4-ish.
0: Do you sleep? Do you fall asleep right away?
1: No. So, probably 20 minutes or so at least.
0: Are you on your phone?
1: No.
0: Okay.
1: Just takes me a while to wind down.
0: Yeah.
1: A sleep score of like I'm just this side of a cadaver. And it's telling me that, you know, for example, REM sleep, 52 minutes. Deep sleep, 57 minutes. Awake, 9 hours, 14 minutes. All right, the math is not mathing on this one.
0: You weren't even in bed that long.
1: No. That's why I'm like, this is crap. And this is the new Google app that they just put on there.
0: Oh, they made you switch. Or the Fitbit made you switch to the Google app now.
1: Yeah, and I'm thinking, why did I buy this Fitbit? All it's doing is aggravating me. I mean, it's good for the steps.
0: That's the thing. I liked it for the motivation to get the steps. How many steps do you get in a day?
1: Not a lot. A couple thousand, maybe.
0: That's it.
1: Well, according to this one from yesterday, 263.
0: Total?
1: Yes. Like, come on. That's not possible. It's more steps than that to get from the front from the car here to the studio.
0: Something's jacked up with it. You have to fix that.
1: Yeah, like throw it away. Here, you want a Fitbit?
0: I love the Fitbit. I have to get another one because mine died. And then I had the fake bit and that died.
1: Maybe that's what this is. I don't know.
0: The fake bit? Maybe.
1: Who knows?
0: You should have only paid the $30 for that one because that didn't last a year.
1: I paid $100 for this thing.
0: Yeah, I got one for Norman. It was like $120.
1: That sounds about right.
0: Yeah.
1: Well, I guess a lot of Americans are valuing sleep over social lives too. And that starts to hit in their early 30s. So I was way ahead of my time.
0: But they don't just say no
1: to invitations. They make up excuses to get out of going. Rookies, I just say no. I'm not going to be there. Sometimes simple excuses like, well, my mom needed me, or I have to clean my house for guests, or the real creative ones, believe it or not. An alien spaceship abducted me and put me back just after our plans.
0: Come on.
1: I'm going to start using that one just to see reactions. But yeah, I value sleep more than the social life.
0: Well, good, because you don't have one.
1: There you go. Everybody wins.

0: Kristen and Steve in the morning on B101. Here's today's mood adjuster.
1: Well, a Girl Scout troop in Dorchester recently used money they earned from cookie sales to build a 3D printed pediatric wheelchair for children with mobility challenges.
2: That's awesome.
1: It really is. The troop made up of 8 third grade students from Girl Scout Troop 77502 spent nearly $200 from this year's cookie proceeds on the project. Now, their troop leader, Corrine, says the idea came after the girls visited the Boston Home, a residential care center for adults with neurological conditions. Now, Corrine says the girls became interested in wheelchairs after the visit and were excited to learn they could build a child-sized mobility trainer using 3D printed plastic parts. Wheelchair took about 200 hours to print and less than an hour for the troop members to put together. That's pretty quick. The finished mobility trainer includes features like an adjustable headrest, a cup holder, there you go, and removable push handle. Girl Scout CEO Bonnie shares that they're proud to see the troop use its cookie sale earnings to help other kids. And, of course, Corrine says the girls enjoy the project and are already looking forward to creating more wheelchairs, including one in shades of violet and eventually a power wheelchair.
2: Wow. It's amazing what you can do with those 3D printers.
1: It really is. She adds that the troop members are excited to use the money they earned for a community service project and to help out other kids.
2: I love that.
1: Yeah.
2: That's your mood adjuster. B101. We talked to Melissa earlier. She's got a little dilemma. She's wondering if she's being a jerk. She wants to ask one of her bridesmaids has really hairy pits. And she's worried what the photos like.
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1: 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Guaranteed Human. 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B101.

The home of Kristen and Steve in the morning, B101. What is up? It is so great to see you. My name is Martha Quinn. Now that it's after 10 o'clock, I am here to get you through the day with the music from the guitar solo years. Plus, it's Corny Joke Friday. 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Here's Journey.

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1: 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Got some new wave for you. I'm Martha Quinn. Here's your Rhythmics.

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Guaranteed Human. The music, the moments, the pop culture that defined who we are. And at the heart of it all was Martha Quinn. 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

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Exercise, exercise. We hear it all day long. It's a way to stay healthy. What if you're a rideshare driver or door dasher or trucker and you are driving all day? You can exercise behind the wheel. You're going to find out what you can do to stay fit while you're driving in your wellness shop. That'll be up in less than 10 with me, Martha Quinn. Right now, we're going to be jamming with Club Nouveau.

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If you do it quick, you could get three songs of your choice on the air at noon. 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Click where it says The Martha Quinn Show. Put in your three songs.

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1: Welcome to the afternoon of Fry. Yay! Sarah's mixtape is going. This must have taken so much research. Three songs that were the Grammy Song of the Year and the Billboard Song of the Year. Kim Carnes' Betty Davis Eyes is first from 1981.

B101. Betty Davis Eyes. We just heard it. It was the biggest song of 1981, and it also won a Grammy Award for Song of the Year. This is Sarah's mixtape. Same situation with The Police. Biggest song of 1983 and got a Grammy for the best song of the year.

B101, the 80s, and more. Have you seen the Michael Jackson biopic yet? I have not seen it. I want to see it. I can't wait for it to start streaming because that's basically how I see all of my movies. My name is Martha Quinn. What I think people overlook sometimes about Michael, we know he was, you know, an amazing performer, and that's what we think of, but he was also an incredible lyricist and musician. He is the one who came up with so many of these parts. He was singing the guitar parts you're hearing now, singing to Toto guitar player Steve Lukather, and that's how they came up with it. Eddie Van Halen's in the middle of Beat It.

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B101 is so close we can almost touch it. The weekend is almost here. I've got the songs to keep you pumped. A song from the Dirty Dancing soundtrack is up just after 1 o'clock with me, Martha Quinn. Right now, it's Jill.

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Guaranteed human. The music, the moments, the pop culture that defined who we are. And at the heart of it all was Martha Quinn. This is the Martha Quinn Show. B101.

We're taking your calls right now at 401-224-1015 on B101. Minutes after 1 o'clock, here is what's going to go on. I'm Martha Quinn, bringing you the greatest songs from the MTV years and beyond. You're going to hear some Rick Springfield, some New York post-punk from Blondie. Right now, we've got Eric Carmen from the Dirty Dancing soundtrack. Plus, it's Corny Joke Friday. Get on the air with me. Tell me a corny joke. I'll tell you how to do it in about 8 minutes. Right now, it's Hungry Eyes.

She was the one who introduced the hits we love during her MTV days. And she's still here playing them. The Martha Quinn Show. The 80s and more. B101.

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101. The song with the video that turned George Michael's torn jeans into superstars is up just after 2 o'clock. My name is Martha Quinn. Right now, it's Debbie, Harry, and Blondie. Call me.

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1: 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The moments. The pop culture that defined who we are. And at the heart of it all was Martha Quinn. 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

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I'm Marth Quinn. Right now, it's George Michael. Oh,

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0: Southern New England's B101 with the 80s and more. So this is what a four-day work week feels like. The weekend is already here. If you're going to see Journey this weekend, either tomorrow night in Knoxville, Tennessee, or Sunday night in Savannah, Georgia, on Monday, tell me about it. 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I can get you on a News That Rocks moment. 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Cutting Crew is straight ahead. Thanks for being here. You've got the Martha Quinn Show.
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3: Some slow traffic on 95 southbound towards the state offices and 146 southbound towards 95. Heavy traffic on the 610 connector inbound towards 95. A lot of brake lights, 95 north and south towards 195 east. And you're backed up on 195 east and west towards the Washington Bridge. I'm Zach Transport with your Southern New England traffic.
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I'm Martha Quinn. I hope you have a great weekend. I will see you Monday morning at 10 a.m. Until then, miss you already.

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B101. Our 2026 iHeartRadio Music Festival is back in Vegas this September. Biggest music event of the year, and Tuesday morning, good Lord, it's a busy week. We're going to reveal the complete lineup and let you know exactly how to win tickets before they even go on sale. Isn't it nice to have a hookup, a connection, someone who knows how to get things?

0: 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Hi, it's Jeffrey T. Are you a Hulu subscriber? Well, you might not be for long. There is a new report that Disney may slowly move that content over to their Disney Plus app, which would be just one tiny little part of a much larger package. All purpose, not just TV and movies, but sports, shopping, park reservations, mouse ears, who knows what else. And people aren't happy about this. Neither am I. There are already so many glitches with Hulu. Mine doesn't record shows half the time. It'll shut down while I'm watching. I can't imagine that's going to improve by making it even more complicated. But if there's a silver lining here, at least those who use both Hulu and Disney Plus would be able to get rid of an app. We've got so many now, it's easy to lose count. Are you in double digits yet?
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3: There's a disabled vehicle blocking the shoulder on 95 southbound at Alton Road. 195 westbound is stop and go between the state line and Warren Ave. 195 eastbound has heavy traffic between I-95 and Gano Street. Route 146 southbound slows between Admiral Street and 95. With your Southern New England traffic, I'm Lexi Mack, and I've got your back.
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Southern New England's B101 with the 80s and more. A little after 5 o'clock in America's greatest city. Officially the weekend with Jeff Rowe on the radio and second generation rock royalty. It's no wonder Wilson Phillips was so good. They came from the Beach Boys and the Mamas and the Papas. That's a lot of talent.

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1: This is Jeffrey T. I think we've finally found the perfect competition, even for those who aren't very competitive. Yeah, just this month, there was a power nap contest in South Korea. That's the good one, by the way. Hundreds of people encouraged to arrive tired, well-fed, and dressed like a sleeping prince or princess. Well, I think we've all mastered the first part. We're absolutely tired. Hopefully well-fed, too. Organizers kept track of heart rates to determine which contestant achieved the most relaxed sleep state. And the winner was a man in his 80s. Though the runner-up was 37, so age was not really a factor. As someone who has a difficult time even sleeping through the night, I want to talk to these two, find out their tricks.
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3: There's a crash blocking the shoulder on 95 northbound at the 610 connector downtown exits, contributing to traffic in the area. 195 westbound slows between the state line and Warren Ave. 195 eastbound, you're on the brakes between I-95 and Gano Street. With your Southern New England traffic, I'm Lexi Mack, and I've got your back.
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Like the fact that it's back in Vegas this September. The fact that it's the biggest music event of the year. Now, what I can't tell you is who's performing, but we're going to reveal that info Tuesday morning. Also, we're going to let you know exactly how to win tickets before they even go on sale. That's the beauty of us running this concert. We can do whatever we want.

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